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Now your dancing child with his Chinese suit, he spoke to me, I took his flute. 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
1: Mufasa, you know we finally here, right?
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1: Listen.
0: 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What had you expected? 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I'll be calm and collected. 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Your talk would be something that shouldn't be said out loud.

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I know some of you traveled fucking far, including myself, all the way from Sweden.

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Got to help, well, we got to help, yeah. There's no need to cry, yeah. Got to help, well, we got to help, yeah.